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1: 90s, 90s. 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
0: 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Entscheidet euch mal für die Titel, die wir euch vorschlagen und es winkt eine richtig coole JBL-Box. Bei Susanka war gestern Thomas on air.
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4: Do the record, digga, ding, on song. Ding, ding, ding, ding, ding, ding, ding, ding, ding, ding, ding,
3: ding, ding, ding, ding, ding, ding, ding, ding, ding, ding, ding, ding, ding, ding, ding, ding, ding, ding, ding, ding, ding, ding, ding, ding, ding, ding, ding, ding, ding, ding, ding, ding, ding, 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